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2: Gradually turn more comfortable tonight. Lows will be in the 60s with fair skies. Still that haze to the air, highs in the 80s on Thursday, and another chance of an afternoon shower or storm.
3: From the Stormwatch 9 Weather Center, I'm meteorologist Kevin Skorupa on 105.9 WMEX.
0: It's 74 degrees.

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2: Gradually turn more comfortable tonight. Lows will be in the 60s with fair skies. Still that haze to the air, highs in the 80s on Thursday, and another chance of an afternoon shower or storm. From the Stormwatch 9 Weather Center, I'm meteorologist Kevin Skorupa on 105.9 WMEX.
0: It's 71 degrees.

0: 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Their phone number is 603-350-4141. 603-350-4141.
1: We gradually turn more comfortable tonight. Lows will be in the 60s with fair skies. Still that haze to the air, highs in the 80s on Thursday, and another chance of an afternoon shower or storm. From the Stormwatch 9 Weather Center, I'm meteorologist Kevin Skorupa on 105.9 WMEX.
2: It's 69 degrees.

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2: Gradually turn more comfortable tonight. Lows will be in the 60s with fair skies. Still that haze to the air, highs in the 80s on Thursday, and another chance of an afternoon shower or storm. From the Stormwatch 9 Weather Center, I'm meteorologist Kevin Skorupa on 105.9 WMEX.
0: It's 68 degrees.

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1: 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Their phone number is 603-350-4141. 603-350-4141.
2: We gradually turn more comfortable tonight. Lows will be in the 60s with fair skies. Still that haze to the air, highs in the 80s on Thursday, and another chance of an afternoon shower or storm.
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0: It's 68 degrees.

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2: Gradually turn more comfortable tonight. Lows will be in the 60s with fair skies. Still that haze to the air, highs in the 80s on Thursday, and another chance of an afternoon shower or storm.
3: From the Stormwatch 9 Weather Center, I'm meteorologist Kevin Skorupa on 105.9 WMEX.
0: It's 68 degrees.

I wonder if you're lonesome tonight. You know, someone said the world's a stage and each must play a part. 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Act one was where we met. 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You read your lines so cleverly and never missed a cue. 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
2: Gradually turn more comfortable tonight. Lows will be in the 60s with fair skies. Still that haze to the air, highs in the 80s on Thursday, and another chance of an afternoon shower or storm. From the Stormwatch 9 Weather Center, I'm meteorologist Kevin Skorupa on 105.9 WMEX.
0: It's 66 degrees.

It's Old Aching Adenoid, Johnny Woo Woo Ginsburg, with another blast from the past, another Wemex Forgotten 45.

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0: Hi, this is Brian Battles on WMEX. Let's see, what should we play next?
1: The Beatles,
0: Ken, Dean Martin,
1: the Stone Force,
0: Jerry Gordon,
1: the Kinks,
0: Bobby Green,
1: Bobby Darin,
0: the Animals,
1: America,
0: Eric Clapton,
1: the Family Stone,
0: Kevin Antonio,
1: Don McLean,
0: Helen Reddy,
1: Three Dark Turns,
0: the Monk,
1: Sam Cooke,
0: Turn the Leash,
1: the Clark Five,
0: Dan and Dean,
1: the Elvis,
0: Steely Dan,
1: Sam Jones,
0: Gene Pitney,
1: Johnny Cash,
0: Steve
1: Matt,
0: Stewie Brothers. Well, we're never going to run out of stuff to play on WMEX.

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berserk? Well, you left me anyhow, and then the days got worse and worse, and now you see I've gone completely out of my mind. And they're coming to take

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You laughed when I had said that losing you would make me flip my lid. Right? You know you laughed. I heard you laugh. You laughed, you laughed, and laughed, and then you left. But now you know I'm utterly mad. And they're coming to take me away, ha-ha. They're coming to take me away, ho-ho, hee-hee, ha-ha. To the happy home with trees and flowers and chirping birds and

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And if you've been wondering, whatever happened to Tim Richmond? Well, we've got him right here, every afternoon from 2 to 7 p.m., 7 days a week, on WMEX.

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It's Lou and Ernie Ginsberg with another good old Wimex Forgotten 45.

0: here. I can see many, many motorcycles coming by now, police motorcycles. Just heard a call on the radio for all units along Industrial to pick up the motorcade. Something has happened here. We understand there has been a shooting. The presidential car coming up now. We know it's the presidential car. You see Mrs. Kennedy's pink suit. There's a Secret Service man, spread eagle, over the top of the car. We understand Governor and Mrs. Connolly are in the car with President and Mrs. Kennedy. We can't see who has been hit, if anybody's been hit, but apparently something is wrong here. Something is terribly wrong. I'm in behind the motorcade, trying to follow them. It looks as though they're going to Parkland Hospital.
1: We interrupt this program to bring you a special bulletin. Dallas, Texas. The flash, apparently official. President John F. Kennedy died at 1 p.m. Central Standard Time.

0: ahead. But it really doesn't matter with me now, because I've been to the mountaintop. I don't mind. Like anybody, I would like to live.
1: No one can be certain who next will suffer from some senseless act of bloodshed.

0: audience just sent me a message that we've been here too long already. So, my thanks to all of you, and now it's on to Chicago, and let's win there.
1: Senator Kennedy has been shot. Is that possible?
2: Oh, my God. Senator Kennedy has been shot. Director Johnson has a hold of a man who apparently has fired the shot.
1: Get the gun. Stay away from the gun. His hand is frozen. Take a hold of his thumb and break it if you have to. Get his thumb. All right. That's it, Raper. Get it. Get the gun, Raper. Hold him. We don't want another Oswald.
3: Like it or not, we live in times of danger and uncertainty. That is the way he lived. That is what he leaves us. My brother need not be idealized or enlarged in death beyond what he was in life. Be remembered simply as a good and decent man who saw wrong and tried to right it, saw suffering and tried to heal it, saw war and tried to stop it. Those of us who loved him and who take him to his rest today, pray that what he was to us, what he wished for others, will someday come to pass for all the world. As he said many times, in many parts of this nation, those he touched and who sought to touch him. Some men see things as they are and say, why? I dream things that never were and say, why not?

0: segregation?
1: I don't know what segregation is.
0: What is bigotry?
1: I don't know what bigotry is.
0: What does hatred mean?
1: I don't know what it is.
0: What is prejudice?
1: I think it's when somebody's sick.

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2: We'll see some patchy smoke from those Canadian wildfires. Otherwise, sunny today with a high near 87. Windy with gusts as high as 30 miles per hour. Tonight, areas of smoke before 9 p.m., mostly clear, though. Low around 57. Friday, sunny with a high near 81. Friday night, partly cloudy with a low around 58. And Saturday, showers likely, mainly after 5 p.m., mostly cloudy with a high near 81. And that's the latest forecast.
3: It's 63 degrees.

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2: Sunny skies turning smoky and hazy into the afternoon, along with a chance of a passing storm after 3 or 4 o'clock. Temperatures today will be in the low and mid-80s. You're probably noticing a little less humidity in the air. We'll drop into the 50s with fair skies tonight. A lot of sunshine, lower 80s for Friday, increasing clouds Saturday, and some showers possible during the afternoon and evening.
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4: It's 63 degrees.

0: it's good guy Arnie Ginsberg, and it's time to say woo-woo Ginsberg, because right now we're going to give you another Wemex Forgotten 45 free with your order. Are you ready?
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2: Good morning. This is Jerry Gilbert with the WMEX news headlines. President Trump says Iran has freed a U.S. citizen detained in 2024. In a post on Truth Social, Trump said the woman was released as a gesture of goodwill. He said she is now safely out of the country and in good condition. This comes as the U.S. launched more strikes on Iran yesterday and reimposed a naval blockade in the Strait of Hormuz. Regarding the Iranian war, President Trump says he isn't looking to negotiate with the Iranians right now. The president reiterated his past remarks on the Iranian regime being evil and accused the newest Iranian delegation of being the ones that are stopping a deal. Despite Trump's comments, discussions with the Iranians remain ongoing, and he shared that his representatives had recently spoke with the country's delegation. However, the president didn't elaborate on the content of the conversations. More than 100 House Democrats voted to stop aid to Israel yesterday, a huge shift in support for the U.S. ally. Introduced by Republican Kentucky Congressman Thomas Massie, would have slashed aid for Israel by $3.3 billion. It failed 314-104, but left the Democratic Party strongly divided after anger over Israel's conduct in its war with Gaza. Only 37 Democrats voted for a similar measure 2 years ago. The Senate Judiciary Committee will continue hearing testimony today as it considers Todd Blanche's nomination to be the next U.S. Attorney General. Yesterday, President Trump's former personal lawyer faced tough questions from the Senate panel on issues related to the so-called Anti-Weaponization Fund and convicted sex offender Jeffrey Epstein. Blanche has served as acting attorney general since Trump fired Pam Bondi back in April. President Trump is meeting with new South Carolina Republican Senator Darlene Graham today at the White House. Later in the day, Trump welcomes El Salvadorian President Nayib Bukele to the Oval Office. Then at 9 p.m. Eastern, Trump will deliver an address to the nation about election integrity. Texas is bracing for life-threatening flash flooding as heavy rain targets the Hill Country and Big Bend regions. More than 2 million people are under a high flood threat through this morning, prompting Governor Abbott to declare a state of emergency across 59 counties. BMW is adding a new warning to a recent recall. This week, the German automaker announced it was recalling nearly 30,000 luxury plug-in cars due to a fire risk linked to the engine starter. And that's the WMEX news headlines. 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
2: Good morning. 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Sports reports on WMEX are underwritten by Spence & Matthews Insurance Agency in Berwick, Maine. They do the shopping, so you don't have to. The Red Sox are back at Fenway Park for a 10-game homestand. Boston begins a 4-game series against the Tampa Bay Rays with a doubleheader tomorrow. The Sox are the hottest team in the majors with a 9-game winning streak. The defending champions are back in the World Cup final. Argentina beat England 2-1 in the last semifinal matchup in Atlanta yesterday. Argentina will now face Spain in the World Cup final on Sunday at MetLife Stadium. The final major tournament of the year has arrived, with the Open teeing off from Royal Birkdale in England. Scottie Scheffler is looking to add to his legend after winning last year's tournament by 4 strokes at Royal Portrush in Northern Ireland. He will be alongside Tyrrell Hatton and Bryson DeChambeau for the first and second rounds. And that's the WMEX Sports Flash. 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

0: Just put your smartphone away and enjoy the moment, right? Nope. Research found that taking a picture or enjoying the moment aren't always mutually exclusive things. In fact, the act of photographing something can actually enhance enjoyment of an experience by focusing attention on and heightening engagement with the thing being photographed.
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2: Sunny skies turning smoky and hazy into the afternoon, along with a chance of a passing storm after 3 or 4 o'clock. Temperatures today will be in the low and mid-80s. You're probably noticing a little less humidity in the air. We'll drop into the 50s with fair skies tonight. A lot of sunshine, lower 80s for Friday, increasing clouds Saturday, and some showers possible during the afternoon and evening.
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0: It's 62 degrees at 105.9 WMEX FM.

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2: Sunny skies turning smoky and hazy into the afternoon, along with a chance of a passing storm after 3 or 4 o'clock. Temperatures today will be in the low and mid-80s. You're probably noticing a little less humidity in the air. We'll drop into the 50s with fair skies tonight. A lot of sunshine, lower 80s for Friday, increasing clouds Saturday, and some showers possible during the afternoon and evening.
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0: It's 62 degrees at 105.9 WMEX FM.
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2: Good morning. This is Jerry Gilbert with the WMEX News Headlines. President Trump says Iran has freed a U.S. citizen detained in 2024. In a post on Truth Social, Trump said the woman was released as a gesture of goodwill. He said she is now safely out of the country and in good condition. This comes as the U.S. launched more strikes on Iran yesterday and reimposed a naval blockade in the Strait of Hormuz. Regarding the Iranian war, President Trump says he isn't looking to negotiate with the Iranians right now. The president reiterated his past remarks on the Iranian regime being evil and accused the newest Iranian delegation of being the ones that are stopping a deal. Despite Trump's comments, discussions with the Iranians remain ongoing, and he shared that his representatives had recently spoke with the country's delegation. However, the president didn't elaborate on the content of the conversations. More than 100 House Democrats voted to stop aid to Israel yesterday, a huge shift in support for the U.S. ally. Introduced by Republican Kentucky Congressman Thomas Massey, would have slashed aid for Israel by $3.3 billion. It failed 314 to 104, but left the Democratic Party strongly divided after anger over Israel's conduct in its war with Gaza. Only 37 Democrats voted for a similar measure 2 years ago. The Senate Judiciary Committee will continue hearing testimony today as it considers Todd Blanche's nomination to be the next U.S. Attorney General. Yesterday, President Trump's former personal lawyer faced tough questions from the Senate panel on issues related to the so-called Anti-Weaponization Fund and convicted sex offender Jeffrey Epstein. Blanche has served as acting Attorney General since Trump fired Pam Bondi back in April. President Trump is meeting with new South Carolina Republican Senator Darlene Graham today at the White House. Later in the day, Trump welcomes El Salvadorian President Nayib Bukele to the Oval Office. Then at 9 p.m. Eastern, Trump will deliver an address to the nation about election integrity. Texas is bracing for life-threatening flash flooding as heavy rain targets the Hill Country and Big Bend regions. More than 2 million people are under a high flood threat through this morning, prompting Governor Abbott to declare a state of emergency across 59 counties. BMW is adding a new warning to a recent recall. This week, the German automaker announced it was recalling nearly 30,000 luxury plug-in cars due to a fire risk linked to the engine starter. And that's the WMEX News Headlines. 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
2: 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Good morning. This is Jerry Gilbert with the WMEX Sports Flash. 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They do the shopping, so you don't have to. The Red Sox are back at Fenway Park for a 10-game homestand. Boston begins a 4-game series against the Tampa Bay Rays with a doubleheader tomorrow. The Sox are the hottest team in the majors with a 9-game winning streak. The defending champions are back in the World Cup final. Argentina beat England 2-1 in the last semifinal matchup in Atlanta yesterday. Argentina will now face Spain in the World Cup final on Sunday at MetLife Stadium. The final major tournament of the year has arrived, with the Open teeing off from Royal Birkdale in England. Scottie Scheffler is looking to add to his legend after winning last year's tournament by 4 strokes at Royal Portrush in Northern Ireland. He will be alongside Tyrrell Hatton and Bryson DeChambeau for the first and second rounds. And that's the WMEX Sports Flash. 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

0: Let's see what's in the news this morning. A study says that marriage immediately adds 4.5 pounds, and that's just the prenup.
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2: Sunny skies turning smoky and hazy into the afternoon, along with a chance of a passing storm after 3 or 4 o'clock. Temperatures today will be in the low and mid-80s. You're probably noticing a little less humidity in the air. We'll drop into the 50s with fair skies tonight. A lot of sunshine, lower 80s for Friday, increasing clouds Saturday, and some showers possible during the afternoon and evening.
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0: It's 64 degrees at 105.9 WMEX.

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2: Sunny skies turning smoky and hazy into the afternoon, along with a chance of a passing storm after 3 or 4 o'clock. Temperatures today will be in the low and mid-80s. You're probably noticing a little less humidity in the air. We'll drop into the 50s with fair skies tonight. A lot of sunshine, lower 80s for Friday, increasing clouds Saturday, and some showers possible during the afternoon and evening.
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0: It's 66 degrees at 105.9 WMEX FM.
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Arnie Woo-Woo Ginsburg here, and all up and down the coastline and the lakes region, nothing pops up those good memories like a good Wemex Forgotten 45.

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2: Good morning. This is Jerry Gilbert with the WMEX News Headlines. President Trump says Iran has freed a U.S. citizen detained in 2024. In a post on Truth Social, Trump said the woman was released as a gesture of goodwill. He said she is now safely out of the country and in good condition. This comes as the U.S. launched more strikes on Iran yesterday and reimposed a naval blockade in the Strait of Hormuz. Regarding the Iranian war, President Trump says he isn't looking to negotiate with the Iranians right now. The president reiterated his past remarks on the Iranian regime being evil and accused the newest Iranian delegation of being the ones that are stopping a deal. Despite Trump's comments, discussions with the Iranians remain ongoing, and he shared that his representatives had recently spoke with the country's delegation. However, the president didn't elaborate on the content of the conversations. More than 100 House Democrats voted to stop aid to Israel yesterday, a huge shift in support for the U.S. ally. Introduced by Republican Kentucky Congressman Thomas Massey, would have slashed aid for Israel by $3.3 billion. It failed 314 to 104, but left the Democratic Party strongly divided after anger over Israel's conduct in its war with Gaza. Only 37 Democrats voted for a similar measure 2 years ago. The Senate Judiciary Committee will continue hearing testimony today as it considers Todd Blanche's nomination to be the next U.S. Attorney General. Yesterday, President Trump's former personal lawyer faced tough questions from the Senate panel on issues related to the so-called Anti-Weaponization Fund and convicted sex offender Jeffrey Epstein. Blanche has served as acting attorney general since Trump fired Pam Bondi back in April. President Trump is meeting with new South Carolina Republican Senator Darlene Graham today at the White House. Later in the day, Trump welcomes El Salvadorian President Nayib Bukele to the Oval Office. Then at 9 p.m. Eastern, Trump will deliver an address to the nation about election integrity. Texas is bracing for life-threatening flash flooding as heavy rain targets the Hill Country and Big Bend regions. More than 2 million people are under a high flood threat through this morning, prompting Governor Abbott to declare a state of emergency across 59 counties. BMW is adding a new warning to a recent recall. This week, the German automaker announced it was recalling nearly 30,000 luxury plug-in cars due to a fire risk linked to the engine starter. And that's the WMEX News Headlines. 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
2: Good morning. This is Jerry Gilbert with the WMEX Sports Flash. Sports reports on WMEX are underwritten by Spence & Matthews Insurance Agency in Berwick, Maine. They do the shopping so you don't have to. The Red Sox are back at Fenway Park for a 10-game homestand. Boston begins a 4-game series against the Tampa Bay Rays with a doubleheader tomorrow. The Sox are the hottest team in the majors with a 9-game winning streak. The defending champions are back in the World Cup final. Argentina beat England 2-1 in the last semifinal matchup in Atlanta yesterday. Argentina will now face Spain in the World Cup final on Sunday at MetLife Stadium. The final major tournament of the year has arrived, with the Open teeing off from Royal Birkdale in England. Scottie Scheffler is looking to add to his legend after winning last year's tournament by 4 strokes at Royal Portrush in Northern Ireland. He will be alongside Tyrrell Hatton and Bryson DeChambeau for the first and second rounds. And that's the WMEX Sports Flash. 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

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The only thing better than this song is the one after it.

0: Let's see what's in the news this morning. Research shows that you end up eating just as many calories and just as much fat at a sit-down restaurant as you do at a fast food place. And to add insult to injury, you're expected to tip.
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2: Sunny skies turning smoky and hazy into the afternoon, along with a chance of a passing storm after 3 or 4 o'clock. Temperatures today will be in the low and mid-80s. You're probably noticing a little less humidity in the air. We'll drop into the 50s with fair skies tonight. A lot of sunshine, lower 80s for Friday, increasing clouds Saturday, and some showers possible during the afternoon and evening.
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0: It's 69 degrees at 105.9 WMEX FM.

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2: Sunny skies turning smoky and hazy into the afternoon, along with a chance of a passing storm after 3 or 4 o'clock. Temperatures today will be in the low and mid-80s. You're probably noticing a little less humidity in the air. We'll drop into the 50s with fair skies tonight. A lot of sunshine, lower 80s for Friday, increasing clouds Saturday, and some showers possible during the afternoon and evening.
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0: It's 71 degrees at 105.9 WMEX-FM.
4: Hi, this is Arnie Woo Woo Ginsburg, and when you're a cuckoo, clock goes off first thing in the morning, you got to tune in to Gary James, the wake-up guy, on WMEX.

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1: Good morning. This is Jerry Gilbert with the WMEX News headlines. President Trump says Iran has freed a U.S. citizen detained in 2024. In a post on Truth Social, Trump said the woman was released as a gesture of goodwill. He said she is now safely out of the country and in good condition. This comes as the U.S. launched more strikes on Iran yesterday and reimposed a naval blockade in the Strait of Hormuz. Regarding the Iranian war, President Trump says he isn't looking to negotiate with the Iranians right now. The president reiterated his past remarks on the Iranian regime being evil and accused the newest Iranian delegation of being the ones that are stopping a deal. Despite Trump's comments, discussions with the Iranians remain ongoing, and he shared that his representatives had recently spoke with the country's delegation. However, the president didn't elaborate on the content of the conversations. More than 100 House Democrats voted to stop aid to Israel yesterday, a huge shift in support for the U.S. ally. Introduced by Republican Kentucky Congressman Thomas Massie, would have slashed aid for Israel by $3.3 billion. It failed 314 to 104, but left the Democratic Party strongly divided after anger over Israel's conduct in its war with Gaza. Only 37 Democrats voted for a similar measure 2 years ago. The Senate Judiciary Committee will continue hearing testimony today as it considers Todd Blanche's nomination to be the next U.S. Attorney General. Yesterday, President Trump's former personal lawyer faced tough questions from the Senate panel on issues related to the so-called Anti-Weaponization Fund and convicted sex offender Jeffrey Epstein. Blanche has served as acting Attorney General since Trump fired Pam Bondi back in April. President Trump is meeting with New South Carolina Republican Senator Darlene Graham today at the White House. Later in the day, Trump welcomes El Salvadorian President Nayib Bukele to the Oval Office. Then at 9 p.m. Eastern, Trump will deliver an address to the nation about election integrity. Texas is bracing for life-threatening flash flooding as heavy rain targets the Hill Country and Big Bend regions. More than 2 million people are under a high flood threat through this morning, prompting Governor Abbott to declare a state of emergency across 59 counties. BMW is adding a new warning to a recent recall. This week, the German automaker announced it was recalling nearly 30,000 luxury plug-in cars due to a fire risk linked to the engine starter. And that's the WMEX News headlines. 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
1: Good morning. This is Jerry Gilbert with the WMEX Sports Flash. Sports reports on WMEX are underwritten by Spence and Matthews Insurance Agency in Berwick, Maine. They do the shopping, so you don't have to. The Red Sox are back at Fenway Park for a 10-game homestand. Boston begins a 4-game series against the Tampa Bay Rays with a doubleheader tomorrow. The Sox are the hottest team in the majors with a 9-game winning streak. The defending champions are back in the World Cup final. Argentina beat England 2-1 in the last semifinal matchup in Atlanta yesterday. Argentina will now face Spain in the World Cup final on Sunday at MetLife Stadium. The final major tournament of the year has arrived, with the Open teeing off from Royal Birkdale in England. Scottie Scheffler is looking to add to his legend after winning last year's tournament by 4 strokes at Royal Portrush in Northern Ireland. He will be alongside Tyrrell Hatton and Bryson DeChambeau for the first and second rounds. And that's the WMEX Sports Flash. 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
1: Sunny skies turning smoky and hazy into the afternoon, along with a chance of a passing storm after 3 or 4 o'clock. Temperatures today will be in the low and mid-80s. You're probably noticing a little less humidity in the air. We'll drop into the 50s with fair skies tonight. A lot of sunshine, lower 80s for Friday, increasing clouds Saturday, and some showers possible during the afternoon and evening.
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0: It's 73 degrees at 105.9 WMEX FM.

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2: Sunny skies turning smoky and hazy into the afternoon, along with a chance of a passing storm after 3 or 4 o'clock. Temperatures today will be in the low and mid-80s. You're probably noticing a little less humidity in the air. We'll drop into the 50s with fair skies tonight. A lot of sunshine, lower 80s for Friday, increasing clouds Saturday, and some showers possible during the afternoon and evening.
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Barney Woo Woo Ginsburg here with another Good Guys Forgotten 45. You'll hear only on the all-new WIMX.

Heads and Muggies and Valerie, good morning, Rochester. It's Thursday, July the 16th, 2026. The Dick Taylor Show on the air on a kind of a crazy weather day of sorts. We have isolated showers and thunderstorms possible where you are today. We also have patchy smoke in the air from all those fires out west. Otherwise, mostly sunny, high near 89. Winds could gust as high as 30 miles an hour, but the chance of any precipitation falling on your head today is only about 20%. And we're going to play the most amazing oldies here till 3 o'clock this afternoon, like this from Peter, Paul, and Mary.

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2: Sunny skies turning smoky and hazy into the afternoon, along with a chance of a passing storm after 3 or 4 o'clock. Temperatures today will be in the low and mid-80s. You're probably noticing a little less humidity in the air. We'll drop into the 50s with fair skies tonight. A lot of sunshine, lower 80s for Friday, increasing clouds Saturday, and some showers possible during the afternoon and evening.
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0: It's 77 degrees at WMEX FM.

My Heart's a Symphony, Gary Lewis and the Playboys on the Dick Taylor Thursday Show. The American Red Cross is alerting the public to an emergency blood shortage after the nation's blood supply fell nearly 25% in June. Now, the shortage comes during the height of the trauma season when hospitals frequently see increased demand for blood due to serious injuries and other medical emergencies. Now, the steep decline in blood donations since the end of May has created a growing gap between supply and patient need. 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Now, to make an appointment to give blood, you can visit this website, redcross.org, redcross.org, or you can give them a call, 1-800-RED-CROSS. Wild Thing, I Think I Love You. It's the Trogs.

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But I wanna know for sure. So come on, hold me tight.

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But I wanna know for sure. So come on and hold me tight. You move me.

We're the radio station you can sha-la-la along with. Manfred Mann on the Dick Taylor Thursday Show. And on this day in music, July 16th, 2007, the Detroit alt-rock duo called the White Stripes entered the Guinness World Book of Records for playing the shortest ever live gig when they appeared at a Newfoundland Avenue appearance called George Street during a Canadian tour. Now, the group, the duo, I should say, played just a single note with a cymbal crash before they left the stage. Could you imagine paying for that? The concert was recognized by the Guinness Book of Records in 2009, but the book compilers dropped the category a year later after being swamped by applications for similar record-breaking attempts. No surprise there. Jackson 5. Never can say goodbye.

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3: Sunny skies turning smoky and hazy into the afternoon, along with a chance of a passing storm after 3 or 4 o'clock. Temperatures today will be in the low and mid-80s. You're probably noticing a little less humidity in the air. We'll drop into the 50s with fair skies tonight. A lot of sunshine, lower 80s for Friday, increasing clouds Saturday, and some showers possible during the afternoon and evening.
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1: It's 78 degrees at WMEX FM.

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0: 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It's just a minute before 11 a.m.
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think they feel all right. It's the Beatles. I feel all right, too. It's the 11 o'clock hour of the Dick Taylor Show on this World Snake Day. World Snake Day. I was out mowing the grass the other day. Oh, I got a snake really mad at me. He had his mouth wide open. He was hissing up a fit. He did not like me mowing over his turf, let me tell you. But it is World Snake Day, so I went and looked for a snake song, and I found this one from Al Wilson. It's called The Snake on Wemex.

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WMEX FM with the most amazing oldies. Here's one from Three Dog Night. It's Chavalon Wimmix.

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Oh, the memories. Here's Elvis Presley.

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2: Sunny skies turning smoky and hazy into the afternoon, along with a chance of a passing storm after 3 or 4 o'clock. Temperatures today will be in the low and mid-80s. You're probably noticing a little less humidity in the air. We'll drop into the 50s with fair skies tonight. A lot of sunshine, lower 80s for Friday, increasing clouds Saturday, and some showers possible during the afternoon and evening.
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0: It's 81 degrees at WMEX FM.

Dionne Warwick and Don't Make Me Over on the Dick Taylor Thursday Show. Well, we got another hot day here in the Lilac City, and with those high temperatures, a reminder that if you're a pet owner, don't leave your pet unattended in a vehicle, even for just a few minutes, because on days like today, the temperatures inside your car just rise rapidly, and they become so very deadly for people and animals. So plan ahead. Keep your pets at home when possible, and help keep the four-legged family members safe this summer. Now, if you ever do see an animal in distress inside a vehicle, call 911 immediately. Something I wish I had on occasions, hair. Cowsills on Wemex.

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2: Sunny skies turning smoky and hazy into the afternoon, along with a chance of a passing storm after 3 or 4 o'clock. Temperatures today will be in the low and mid-80s. You're probably noticing a little less humidity in the air. We'll drop into the 50s with fair skies tonight. A lot of sunshine, lower 80s for Friday, increasing clouds Saturday, and some showers possible during the afternoon and evening.
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0: It's 82 degrees at WMEX FM.

Adds it as Pucker Power for sure. That's Betty Everett and the Shoop Shoop song. Gonna take a break for the news at noon, and then I'll be back with more of the most amazing oldies for you on Wemex.

0: 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It's just a minute before high noon.
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2: With SRN News, I'm Rich Thomason in Washington. Tightening the screws on Iran, the U.S. stepping up airstrikes on the Islamic Republic as control of the Strait of Hormuz remains key to the dispute between Washington and Tehran. Correspondent Ben Thomas says the American military struck multiple sites.
3: Hitting targets farther north as well as areas around the capital, Tehran, and firing into a ship accused of trying to break the U.S. naval blockade. Iran again retaliating with missile and drone fire targeting Bahrain and Kuwait. Tehran says U.S. strikes have killed more than 35 people in recent days and wounded more than 300.
4: I had to take tough action because they did not obey what they're supposed to obey. I mean, they just didn't do it.
3: But at the U.S. Army War College in Pennsylvania Wednesday, President Trump insisted Iran is looking to strike a deal. That interim deal to end the war appears to have been shredded. I'm Ben Thomas.
2: The president will address the nation this evening, a primetime speech from the White House, expected to focus at least partially on election integrity.
5: It's really big news. It's really, really big news. And our country has to shape up. But that's what we're going to be talking about Thursday is it doesn't get bigger, because without free and fair

0: elections, you don't have a country. We'll be discussing other things too, but it's going to be a very big announcement.
1: There have been dozens of high water rescues across parts of waterlogged central Texas, flooded by days of torrential rain. Across the northern U.S., you can add choking smoke to the heat and the humidity. It's been smothering a vast area. Close to 200 wildfires in Canada are filling the air on this side of the border with a smoky haze. Watching Wall Street, the Dow is up 83 points, the Nasdaq down 115 points. This is SRN News.

Love or Let Me Be Lonely. Yes, indeed, that's a Friends of Distinction. Kicking off the lunch hour here on this Thursday, July the 16th, Dick Taylor Radio Show. Let's see what's on the lunch menu today. Corn fritters. Oh, I love corn fritters. Today happens to be National Corn Fritter Day. So you know what I'm having for lunch. Here's Diana Ross and the Supremes.

That's Critters and Mr. Dyingly Sad on the Dick Taylor Thursday Show. This day in 1962, the Beach Boys signed a 7-year contract with Capitol Records after they were rejected by Dot Records and Liberty Records. Their first hit for the company was Surfin' Safari. It peaked at 14 on the Billboard Hot 100, and it was recorded just a few months before they joined Capitol Records during their second ever trip into the recording studio. I think having your first single ever recorded hit number 14 on the Billboard Hot 100, that was a good precursor for what was to come from the Beach Boys. I'm going to play that song right now. Here was their first hit record for Capitol, the Beach Boys and Surfin' Safari. Let's

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2: Sunny skies turning smoky and hazy into the afternoon, along with a chance of a passing storm after 3 or 4 o'clock. Temperatures today will be in the low and mid-80s. You're probably noticing a little less humidity in the air. We'll drop into the 50s with fair skies tonight. A lot of sunshine, lower 80s for Friday, increasing clouds Saturday, and some showers possible during the afternoon and evening.
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0: FM. It's 83 degrees at WMEX FM.

That's Mamas and Papas in California Dreaming. I got something for you to put on your calendar. It's coming up at the end of August, Saturday, August 29th, to be exact. It's a day of dance, art, and community at the Rochester Commons Park from noon until 8 p.m., where your family will enjoy live music, dance, food, vendors, even a beer garden for the people who are of that age and can drink beer. Admission's free, so bring your chairs and your blankets to enjoy the 2026 Lila Dance Festival and activities throughout the day. Oh, love me chocolate. Yeah, this is hot chocolate, as a matter of fact. This is You Sexy Thing on Wemex.

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America, and you can do magic on the Dick Taylor Thursday show, where we are going to lay down and take a nap this afternoon. Well, at least the lady is. Late, lady, lay. 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
2: Sunny skies turning smoky and hazy into the afternoon, along with a chance of a passing storm after 3 or 4 o'clock. Temperatures today will be in the low and mid-80s. You're probably noticing a little less humidity in the air. We'll drop into the 50s with fair skies tonight. A lot of sunshine, lower 80s for Friday, increasing clouds Saturday, and some showers possible during the afternoon and evening.
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And Then He Kissed Me at the Crystals, WMEX FM. And we kicked off the 1 o'clock hour of the Dick Taylor Thursday show with Elvis Presley and a little Burning Love. But you know, burning love only lasts so long. And then your eyes, well, they get sad. Because it's over. Robert John on WMEX.

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Watch out for that little guy with the bow and arrow. His name is Cupid. This is Sam Cooke.

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2: We'll drop into the 50s with fair skies tonight. A lot of sunshine, lower 80s for Friday, increasing clouds Saturday, and some showers possible during the afternoon and evening.
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2: FM.
0: It's 84 degrees at WMEX FM.

Incense and peppermints from the Strawberry Alarm Clock on the Dick Taylor Thursday Show. The American Red Cross is alerting the public to an emergency blood shortage after the nation's blood supply fell nearly 25% in June. Now, the shortage comes during the height of the trauma season when hospitals frequently need more blood than usual, and that's due to people out recreating, as they say, right? And that sometimes causes serious injuries and other medical emergencies. A steep decline in the blood donations since the end of May has created a growing gap between supply and patient need. Blood donors are urged to give blood now. And if you want to make an appointment, there's two places you can go. One is to a website, redcrossblood.org, redcrossblood.org, or you can call the Red Cross, 1-800-RED-CROSS. 105.9 WMEX-FM with Cher. 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
2: We'll drop into the 50s with fair skies tonight. A lot of sunshine, lower 80s for Friday, increasing clouds Saturday, and some showers possible during the afternoon and evening.
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0: It's 82 degrees at WMEX FM.

Sergeant Barry Sadler with our Arnie Woo Woo Ginsburg Forgotten 45 this hour from 1966. That's the Ballad of the Green Berets.

Seasons and Ronnie, and we kicked off the 2 o'clock hour of the Dick Taylor Thursday show with the Temptations and the way you do the things you do. Here are the Beach Boys.

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1: 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They're open Monday and Tuesday from 9 to 4:30, Wednesday through Friday from 9 to 7:30, Saturday from 9 to 4, and Sundays from 9 to 2. 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
2: We'll drop into the 50s with fair skies tonight. A lot of sunshine, lower 80s for Friday, increasing clouds Saturday, and some showers possible during the afternoon and evening.
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2: FM.
0: It's 82 degrees at WMEX FM.

Righteous Brothers, and you've lost that loving feeling on the Dick Taylor Thursday Show. Our Rochester Police Department is reminding residents that electric bicycles, e-bikes, if you will, are subject to New Hampshire law, and encouraging riders to understand the rules of the road before heading out. I've had people on e-bikes just go whoosh, right through a stop sign and into traffic. I mean, somebody is going to get seriously hurt, if not killed. So, under New Hampshire law, electric bicycles are treated the same as traditional bicycles. And as a result, while riders are not required to have a driver's license or register the bike or carry insurance, they are required to follow the same rules of the road as traditional bicyclists. The Rochester Police Department encourages everyone enjoying this form of transportation to ride safely and become familiar with the applicable laws. If you have any questions, you can always pull over and ask an on-duty Rochester police officer what you should and should not be doing on that e-bike.

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2: We'll drop into the 50s with fair skies tonight. A lot of sunshine, lower 80s for Friday, increasing clouds Saturday, and some showers possible during the afternoon and evening.
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2: FM.
0: It's 82 degrees at WMEX FM.

0: Don Henley and Dirty Laundry at WMEX-FM. Well, Tim Richmond's looking like he doesn't have any dirty laundry. I think he must have done his wash this week. Anyway, Tim Richmond's up next following the 3 o'clock news with the most amazing oldies on the Richmond Radio Disaster. Steve West tonight at 7, Brian Battles tonight at midnight. Gary James starts off your morning tomorrow morning and ends the week at 6 a.m. with Jerry Gilbert, your news, weather, and sports. And then I'll be back at 10 a.m. Till then, be good and keep that radio on. It's a minute before 3 p.m.
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2: On Bo Agnew in Washington. Caroline Leavitt making a return to the White House today after nearly 3-month maternity leave. She used her White House press conference to tout the benefits of those new Trump accounts.
3: The president believes there is no better investment than in America's children.
2: And Leavitt says more than 6.5 million American kids have already been enrolled in the program, something that could yield big benefits down the road.
3: Government projections show that a child whose family maxes out contributions could see the account grow to nearly $300,000 by the time the child turns 18.
2: The White House stressing the funds could be used for important things like college, starting a business, or buying a first home. A sad day for friends and family members of 3 people who went missing when that pontoon boat capsized this week off the coast of San Francisco, as the U.S. Coast Guard now says it has suspended its search for the missing. 16 people did survive the initial disaster, thanks in part to the help of commercial fisherman Justine Marceline, who was nearby and rushed to the rescue.
4: There was a younger gentleman, you know, and he didn't even have a life jacket on. He had just a throwable, and I gave him a fishing weight to go try to break the windows over there because people were banging on the windows trying to get out.
2: The 20 people on board had been on a memorial trip to scatter the ashes of a loved one who had died several years ago. On Wall Street, the major index is struggling. The Dow is off 107 points, the NASDAQ down 289. The Pentagon introducing a new test for members of the military.
5: Defense Secretary Pete Hegseth announced Wednesday that he's rolling out a new screening program for testosterone deficiency among troops, calling it necessary to allow them to operate at their absolute best. The screenings will be conducted annually as part of service members' required medical screenings for those 30 and older. Troops under 30 can volunteer to be tested. In a social media post, XS said that receiving testosterone replacement therapy would be voluntary. Bernie Bennett, Washington.
2: And this is SRN News.
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Well, silence is golden, or so they say, unless you work in radio, and then it's called dead air. Here's the Tremolos.

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2: We'll look for temperatures to ease back into the 70s. A lot of showers and storms going on just to our north tonight. One or two could be possible by morning. We're still in the upper 80s and lower 90s with some humidity in place for both Wednesday and Thursday afternoon.
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0: It's 84 degrees at 105.9 WMEX FM.

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2: We'll drop into the 50s with fair skies tonight. A lot of sunshine, lower 80s for Friday, increasing clouds Saturday, and some showers possible during the afternoon and evening.
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2: FM.
4: It's 84 degrees at 105.9 WMEX FM.

Hey, are you ready for another tasty platter that doesn't matter? It's Woo and Arnie Ginsburg with another good old Wimex Forgotten 45.

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2: With SRN News, I'm Bob Agnew in Washington. Caroline Levitt making a return to the White House today after nearly 3-month maternity leave. She used her White House press briefing, among other things, to talk about the president's economic policies and a number of things that she says can be good for the American people, including those new Trump accounts, which allow people to save money for their kids. And that means that they could have a lot of money by the time they turn 18.
3: This is, I think we can all agree, an enormously powerful head start toward the American dream. These funds can be used for college, starting a business, or purchasing a home. This is truly a transformational, nonpartisan program.
2: And a lot of people seem to think so.
3: More than 6.5 million American children have been signed up for accounts so far, including my two kids, who I signed up during my maternity leave.
2: Learning from past mistakes in the Lone Star State, days of heavy rains now conjuring up memories of last year's deadly flooding in the Texas Hill Country. That's when the rain-swollen Guadalupe River swept away 25 young girls from the Camp Mystic Retreat Center. Uvalde resident Carmen Rodriguez says she got notifications throughout the night this time.
4: So I think we were very, a whole lot more prepared.
2: And people are being evacuated, but local business owner Carmen Sanford says she feels for those with homes and property still left behind in the flood zone.
5: I'm nervous for the people in the area where their homes are potentially going to be flooded. I feel like there was very little warning. Like, we knew a flood was coming, but we didn't know it was going to be to this magnitude.
2: Texas Governor Greg Abbott has already declared a disaster declaration in 59 counties across the state. It's been a rough session so far on Wall Street. Right now, the Dow is down about 177 points. The Nasdaq up by 366. The S&P 500 down by about 45. 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

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And then I saw the Jag slide into the curve. I know I'll never forget that horrible sight. I guess I found out for myself that everyone was right.

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3: We'll look for temperatures to ease back into the 70s. A lot of showers and storms going on just to our north tonight. One or two could be possible by morning. We're still in the upper 80s and lower 90s with some humidity in place for both Wednesday and Thursday afternoon.
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1: It's 82 degrees at 105.9 WMEX FM.

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2: We'll drop into the 50s with fair skies tonight. A lot of sunshine, lower 80s for Friday, increasing clouds Saturday, and some showers possible during the afternoon and evening.
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0: It's 73 degrees at 105.9 WMEX FM.
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5: You broke my heart, 'cause I couldn't dance. You didn't even want me around. And now I'm back to let you know I can really shake 'em down.

it's good guy Arnie Ginsberg, and it's time to say woo-woo Ginsberg, because right now we're going to give you another Wemex Forgotten 45 free with your order. Are you ready?

I was born and raised down in Alabama on a farm way back up in the woods. I was so ragged that folks used to call me Patches. Papa used to tease me about it, 'cause deep down inside he was hurt 'cause he'd done all he could.

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And at the age of 13, I thought I was carrying the weight of the whole world on my shoulders. And you know, mama knew what I was going through.

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1: With SRN News, I'm Bob Agnew in Washington. 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
2: Press Secretary Caroline Leavitt says the latest inflation report is another sign the administration's economic policies are delivering results for American consumers.
3: Inflation dropped 0.4% last month. Prices fell, including for gasoline, electricity, non-prescription drugs, car insurance, medical care services, and hotels, delivering relief for American working families.
2: The White House says bringing down costs for working families remains a top priority. Willie Nelson, the White House.
1: President Trump is making a primetime speech to the nation tonight, one expected to include, among other topics, election integrity issues. He's staying mum for the most part about what he'll say, but has teased it as being really big news. People heading for higher ground in Texas after days of pounding rain forced authorities to rescue dozens of people from rising waters before sunrise. Texas Governor Greg Abbott.
4: Our primary focus right now and throughout the remainder of this torrential rain is saving lives. To achieve that goal, I've already issued a disaster declaration for 59 counties across the state.
1: And the region is still recovering from devastating floods in the same river just a year ago. The Coast Guard has suspended its search for three people missing after a boat capsized off San Francisco.
5: The Coast Guard says that after searching more than 800 square miles of water, they've suspended their search for three people missing when a boat capsized Tuesday in the choppy waters of San Francisco Bay. On board were 20 family members celebrating the life of a loved one who died more than a decade ago. Justin Marceline says he was commercial fishing with another man when they saw smoke billowing out of the boat and they went over to help.
6: People were either frantically, you know, because we were going in and out with our boat. They were either super frantic and we just had to grab them and, you know, look at my face.
1: That report from Donna Warder. 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

That's the Beach Boys with a little assist in the studio from Jan and Dean here on WMEX-FM. 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

0: Three Dog Night with a song about my favorite amphibian. 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
2: We'll look for temperatures to ease back into the 70s. A lot of showers and storms going on just to our north tonight. One or two could be possible by morning. We're still in the upper 80s and lower 90s with some humidity in place for both Wednesday and Thursday afternoon.
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0: It's 73 degrees at 105.9 WMEX FM.

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But right now we've got Gloria Estefan and some Everlasting Love.

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2: We'll drop into the 50s with fair skies tonight. A lot of sunshine, lower 80s for Friday, increasing clouds Saturday, and some showers possible during the afternoon and evening.
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2: FM.
0: It's 71 degrees at 105.9 WMEX FM.

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1: With SRN News, I'm Keith Peters in Washington. Severe flooding has hit the state of Texas.
2: Dozens of people have been rescued in Texas after days of pounding rain and devastating flooding in a region still recovering from deadly floods just a year ago. Texas Governor Greg Abbott.
3: I've already issued a disaster declaration for 59 counties across the state.
2: Uvalde business owner Cameron Sanford.
4: There was very little warning. We knew a flood was coming, but we didn't know it was going to be to this magnitude.
2: Resident Bailey Luckman.
5: We're being told to evacuate. It's not mandated, but it's recommended.
2: The Weather Service says there's been 10 to 20 inches of rain in the past 2 days, 8 of which fell in just 2 hours early this morning. I'm Lisa Dwyer.
1: Smoke, the problem in the Mid-Atlantic and Northeast as a result of wildfires in Canada. In an interview with CTV, Howard Shapiro with Toronto Public Health says the smoke from Canadian wildfires can present a health hazard.
6: This is kind of like the earth smoking a cigarette, and we're getting the secondhand smoke from it. Those particles are going to contain a whole sort of soup of different chemicals and compounds.
1: The White House is previewing President Trump's address to the nation tonight, Willie Nelson reports.
7: Press Secretary Caroline Leavitt says President Trump will deliver a rare primetime address from the White House as the administration looks to highlight a key priority of the president's agenda.
8: Tonight, as you all know, at 9 o'clock p.m. Eastern, President Trump will deliver a major address to the nation on protecting the integrity of our elections, and we encourage every American to tune in.
7: The speech is expected to be delivered from the East Room of the White House. Willie Nelson, the White House.
1: On Wall Street, the Dow down by 105 points. The Nasdaq dropped 387, with the S&P 500 lower by 38 points. 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

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I'm Tim Richmond. 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

0: 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Weather's coming up.
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2: We'll look for temperatures to ease back into the 70s. A lot of showers and storms going on just to our north tonight. One or two could be possible by morning. We're still in the upper 80s and lower 90s with some humidity in place for both Wednesday and Thursday afternoon. From the Stormwatch 9 Weather Center, I'm meteorologist Kevin Skorupa on 105.9 WMEX.
0: It's 71 degrees at 105.9 WMEX FM.

Summertime in the Lilac City. Yes, indeed. Love and Spoonful here on the Richmond Radio Disaster. What would summertime be without a vacation? These are the Go-Go's.

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2: We'll drop into the 50s with fair skies tonight. A lot of sunshine, lower 80s for Friday, increasing clouds Saturday, and some showers possible during the afternoon and evening.
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2: FM.
0: It's 72 degrees at 105.9 WMEX FM.

Arnie Woo Woo Ginsburg here, and all up and down the coastline and the lakes region, nothing pops up those good memories like a good Wemex Forgotten 45.

Peterson and the Wonder of You. I'm Tim Richmond. Steve West is up next with more of the most amazing oldies. Good Lord, management willing. I'll see you tomorrow at 3 right after the Dick Taylor Show. Just let me hear.

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2: We'll drop into the 50s with fair skies tonight. A lot of sunshine, lower 80s for Friday, increasing clouds Saturday, and some showers possible during the afternoon and evening.
3: From the Stormwatch 9 Weather Center, I'm meteorologist Kevin Skorupa on 105.9 WMEX.
2: FM.
0: It's 72 degrees.

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2: We'll drop into the 50s with fair skies tonight. A lot of sunshine, lower 80s for Friday, increasing clouds Saturday, and some showers possible during the afternoon and evening.
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